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I am filling in for Manji today until 7 p.m., which is around the corner. Like, we got one more hour, which is crazy. But real quick, we have a winner for those tickets, for the Supergirl tickets. Congratulations to Sabine from Thornton on 104.7 The Drop. We appreciate you. I hope you enjoy the vibes.

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Bruno Mars ate that one down, Fred. 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We got the vibes. But I honestly am still coming down from a natural high from the 5 o'clock encore with DJ Gemini. It was just so amazing. But he is going to be at the Juneteenth Festival this Saturday. You can catch him on stage. So stay tuned for the vibes. 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

itty bitty. Just a numerologist, got your number where I live. 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

0: Just call me more or oral. 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Oh yeah, I'm controlling the weather. So don't try to get better. With pure intent, just do better. Time and time again, I've tried to make a change. I tried to show them love. Somehow it ends in pain. The weak are manifesting. Why? Your blessing, yes, you're destined to be anything you want. I'm here to tell you, look, there's power in the mind. There's power in the mind. Just know seeking you will find that there is power in the mind. And you can be anything you want to be.
1: 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Do you hear her? She's spitting bars. Power in the Mind by She Who Won't Be Named. I want a 47 to drop. 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She Who Won't Be Named will be performing at Juneteenth. 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

Hey, we got the throwbacks in the mix, friend. I can't believe the time is flying like this. Like, it's crazy. We're almost at 7 o'clock. Oh, my gosh. Indigo Jones on 104.7 The Drop until 7 p.m. today. But I am really excited, and I'm just having a good time. And I hope you are having a good time, too, friend. I know you've been hitting up my line, so thank you for texting me. I'm so glad you're enjoying the mix. But this song coming up right now, she's actually signed to Anderson .Paak's label, and she's fire. Ray Khalil Carpenteria.

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4: 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Hold on. Big Snipes.

0: Well, friend, it is that time. It's time for me to go. But wow, what a Tuesday it's been. What a Tuesday. I am really having so much fun with you on air. Like, we got a good mix. We got Gemini giving us the vibes, ticket giveaways, good music. Wow, what a day. What a time to be alive. But thank you for rocking with me tonight on 104.7 The Drop. I will be filling in for Manji tomorrow, same time, 2 to 7 p.m. So make sure that you tune in with me then. But thank you for vibing with your girl Indigo Jones on Denver's Urban Alternative Station. I hope you have a great rest of your evening. Take care of yourself. Eat some good food. And I'll see you tomorrow. Bye.
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town, maybe me and her can have a nice time. Put tip, me know it. Every time I feel paranoid, I start to reach for it. Thoughts like human life over, if between you and me, would I don't wanna reach, so I'd rather take a bath, vacate, resort, seashore.

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Second time around I wrote a letter. 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I've been fighting through the truth. Yeah.

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Make a juice and I'm on the count a couple dollars. Like the Palo Santo, toss on some midnight. If I ain't getting to it, I don't sleep right. 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

Itty bitty, just a numerologist. 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
7: 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And now-

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1: 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And in this instance, the son was missing of this parent. And she went to a dude house that used to be her ex back in the day, but he happened to be a public defender. I need your help in this, that, and the other. 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

Sometimes I get hot and cold, cause baby girl, I'm so used to being alone. 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

0: To wake up on Denver's Urban Alternative 104.7 to drop. Happy Tuesday. It's Tuesday. No, it's Wednesday.
1: I honestly don't know.
0: It's Wednesday. It's Wednesday.
1: It's no school, so I'm lost.
0: It's Wetness Day. Now, let's talk about this because you just mentioned something to me yesterday.
1: Oh, prerogative?
0: Prerogative. Okay. Wetness Day. Wednesday is Wetness Day.
1: I don't know about Wetness Day.
0: Wedness. You heard wet because that's you. That's you. I said Wedness. I didn't say the word wet. And water is wet, by the way.
1: I swear to God.
0: Wedness.
1: You tattoo that on your wrist.
0: Yes, I will. Wednesday. Now, prerogative.
1: It's my not prerogative. It's my prerogative.
0: You spell it P-R-E.
1: It's dumb.
0: Never heard of that or knew that in my life. I would have got that all wrong.
1: And not only P-R-E, P-R-E-R.
0: Prerogative.
1: How you even say that?
0: How you both say that? I'm so
1: it's
0: mad about it.
1: It's my prerogative.
0: It's my prerogative. It's prerogative. You say prerogative, but it's prerogative. That's dumb, y'all.
1: It's really bad.
0: Okay. Anyway, what other words are spelled wrong? We'll have to do that as something to talk about. Okay, let's get into it. Good morning. Let's go. What's on the menu?
1: Well, a new tour is getting ready to make them say, what happened to that boy?
0: Oh, I thought you were going to say,
1: that's because that's the, if you know, you know.
0: Oh,
1: what I'm talking about.
0: All right, the news that you can use is coming up. Don't move. It's 104.7 to drop. Good morning.

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1: Cash Money and No Limit, two of hip-hop's most successful record labels, are gearing up to head out on tour together.
2: Oh, wow.
1: Yeah. On Monday, Master P took to Instagram to announce the joint venture. Starting in September, artists from the two iconic labels will embark on a 17-city arena tour that will last just over a month. It will feature Juvenile, Manny Fresh, BG, Silk the Shocker, Mia X, Mac, Mercedes, Fiend, Choppa Style, and Mr. Servon, as well as Master P and Birdman. Boozy Badass has been named as a special guest, and you can see them in St. Louis because that's the closest they're getting to Denver.
2: Not coming here, huh?
1: And okay. You. But you know that Denver is the Mile High City, right?
2: Yeah.
1: A claim to fame we love to remind people of over and over again. So much so that as you walk up the steps of the Capitol building, there is an engraved plaque at exactly 5,280 feet that reads 1 mile above sea level.
2: Yes.
1: Well, occasionally, to be scientifically accurate, that plaque has to move as sea levels rise and measuring technology becomes more accurate.
2: I see.
1: Well, they're moving it because things are shifting again. I don't know which one of those two,
2: but it's moving. It's shifting.
1: We don't know quite yet what step it will be on now because they're still measuring. But the goal is to establish the location before Colorado Day on August 1st, just in time for the state's 150th birthday.
2: Oh, I didn't. Okay. It was like Colorado Day. I've never even heard of that.
1: Well, that's because you act like you don't live here.
2: Well, did you grow up in school knowing about Colorado Day? Exactly.
1: No, I just learned of it this year. But anyways, that's news you can use with Sugar Bear and Lamalia on 104.7 The Drop.

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0: Sugar Bear Lamali. Okay, a little earlier we were talking about misspelled words. A lot of misspelled words out there. Wednesday, people get that wrong. Restaurant, I've heard people say that messes them up.
1: I could see that.
0: Necessary is one that messes me up. Spell necessary.
1: That's unnecessary.
0: It's any, it's necessary.
1: Any C C A
0: C C S S A
1: R what?
0: Necessary. You gotta say necessary.
1: That sounds like a bad word.
0: That necessary. Listen. You stupid. So, misspelled words. Okay, you found a list?
1: I did.
0: Okay.
1: Basically.
0: It's basically.
1: But people spell it basically, which actually at first I was like, psh, but that makes sense.
0: Basically.
1: I'll give y'all that one.
0: Okay, basically.
1: Basically. Basic Ali.
0: We're probably pronouncing it wrong too.
1: That's fine. I don't care. Broccoli and zucchini.
0: Now,
1: that's because y'all don't eat enough vegetables.
0: Broccoli, B-R-O-C. Is it broccoli or broccoli?
1: Well, that all depends on where you enunciate.
0: Broccoli. We say, I need broccoli. It's not broccoli. It's spelled broccoli, but we say broccoli.
1: And nobody says broccoli.
0: But that's how you spell it,
1: but
0: right?
1: But some people say broccoli.
0: Don't nobody say broccoli.
1: Broccoli.
0: You got something like that? Broccoli. Broccoli?
1: Zucchini is kind of tough. There's too many.
0: Z-U-H-I-N-N-I.
1: No, not even close.
0: Zucchini.
1: Z-U-H-I.
0: Z-U-C-H-I-N-N-I.
1: Z-U-C-C.
0: Z-U-C-C.
1: No, no, Z-U-H-I. Oh, my God. Zucchini.
0: What's another one?
1: Cemetery.
0: Oh, that S-E-M-E-T-A-R-E.
1: I know.
0: What you're not gonna do is make me seem like I can't spell.
1: You are making it
0: S-E-M-E.
1: I know.
0: Oh. Okay, you're right.
1: Let's start
0: C-E-M-M-E-T-A-R.
1: You know what's my favorite part of this? Is that this list I found gives you all the possible misspellings and somehow you are spelling them way wronger.
0: Wronger is not a word. So let's start there. But I cemetery is not an S. You're right.
1: Committee.
0: Committee. C-O-M-M-I-T-T-E-E.
1: Good job. Very good.
0: Yeah. I wanted to spell it B back in 77.
1: When they thought they spelled it with S's. Okay. Oh, definitely.
0: Oh, that definitely, right? It's D-E-F-I-N-I.
1: Yeah, because people want to put an A in there.
0: Definitely, yeah, but it's definitely, yeah.
1: Misspell.
0: M-I-S-P. Misspell? Ooh. M-I-S-P-E-L-L.
1: M-I-S-S.
0: It's two S's
1: it's two
0: in there?
1: S's.
0: Yo, I know some of y'all are probably like, I know how to spell. Give me one more.
1: Tomorrow.
0: Oh, that's easy. T-O-M-M-O-R-R-O.
1: No!
0: All right. I'm not doing this. You're going to make me seem like I don't know how to sing. I mean, I don't know how to spell.
1: You might not do a lot of things.
0: I know how to spell.
1: But you getting it
0: wrong. T-O-M-O-R-R-O-W. Ain't that what I said?
1: Just one M.
0: That's what I said. All right. For all those who had some struggle with it, at least you was laughing at us. At least we are not alone. Well, I'm not.
1: Well, you're not.
0: I can spell. Here, sir. 104.7 The Drop.

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0: Five Points Juneteenth celebration on Saturday. And Five Points is such a historic place. If you don't know, you can look that up. There's a lot of history there, actually, that I'm still trying to discover. But you came up with a brilliant idea that we do this kind of like walking tour to kind of give people a little bit of a background of some of the historic places in historic Five Points.
1: Yeah, Five Points really is the epicenter for a lot of, well, Black culture, but then that permeates out to Denver culture as a whole. Mm-hmm. Juneteenth did start there. And so we picked four different locations in Five Points along Welton Street that are pertinent to Juneteenth, but also like Denver's music scene in general.
0: Yes.
1: And Black music history. So we're chronicling those and we're putting them out once a day this week. All we started yesterday with the Rasonian on our Instagram. We're at the Drop 303.
0: Yeah.
1: Today there'll be a new one, then tomorrow and the next day. Just getting us ready for Juneteenth because, yes, we want you to come out and watch Sir. We want you to come out and hang out with us, eat some turkey legs. But also we want you to understand the deeper context behind what we're doing.
0: Yes, the rich history, excuse me, that is in Five Points. It's, I mean, I'm talking about heavy hitters, all your favorite people that you've heard about and or read about are have been here to Colorado in Five Points. When we're talking about, you know, some of the Ella Fitzgerald, and it's so many. I don't want to give it away. So as she mentioned, follow us on Instagram at the Drop 303. Watch the one from yesterday. That's the one I did. And then there'll be three more to follow. But we just wanted to give you some, you know, some history.
1: Yeah.
0: As we move up to Juneteenth, a couple days away with 104.7 The Drop.

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0: Black Music Month, so what better way than to listen to us to hear all this good music, all this culture, as we move closer to Juneteenth. Good morning, Lamali.
1: Good morning, Sugar Bear.
0: I'm Sugar Bear. This is Denver's Urban Alternative. It's a pleasure to be here with you. Let's give them some news, though, right out the gate. Let's go.
1: New Yorkers are arguing that there's a certain somebody missing a ring.
0: I could fill it in, but I'm not going to.
1: No, you would. Yeah, I'm that surprising.
0: I know. I'm going to just shut up, okay?
1: You said it.
0: News you can use coming up. Good morning. 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
4: Yeah. You make me.

We've been together super long. 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Tiana, the black one at Disney. I talked about being a mama having kids someday. Maybe two boys, a girl, I'll probably name her Sydney. Thinking back on the plans we made. The looks across the room we trade. Holding hands on the long car rides we take. I had your back, you had mine, all the jokes we say. I love to laugh with you, you were never my mistake. A blessing. Your communication was so impressive. I learned so much, you were like my second adolescence. We grew with each other till we grew apart. My heart crying at the thought of memories I utter. Cause whenever, wherever, you were always there for me. And for that, I always love you.

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1: So the Knicks won the basketball Super Bowl, right?
2: Yeah.
1: Yeah.
2: They did the basketball Super Bowl. There's no such thing as the basketball Super Bowl.
3: What's it called? The playoffs?
2: Oh, my gosh. The NBA Finals.
1: That's a dumb name.
2: It is not.
1: It is. Super Bowl at least means something.
2: Anyway.
1: Anyways, the players, coaches, and trainers will all now get huge diamond-studded rings. But many are arguing that one person is missing from that list. Spike Lee.
2: He should get one, for sure.
1: Yeah, so celebrities like Stephen A. Smith and Kevin Hart are all arguing that no fan has earned the honor more than the director has. Also, he kind of pretty much bought and paid for it several times over by now.
2: Yeah.
1: Spike Lee has been a season ticket holder since 1985 and has spent about $10 million over those years on courtside
2: tickets. $10 million. I knew it was millions, but I knew it was 10.
1: Yeah. He's basically an honorary coach at this point, so just give the man a ring.
2: Just get that man a ring, yeah.
1: Okay, now Fox Corporation has officially entered a deal to acquire streaming platform Roku in a blockbuster $22 billion stock and cash transaction, one of the biggest media buyouts in recent memory. Now, why does this matter? Well, for the 100 million households currently using Roku devices and smart TVs, your short-term experiences are unlikely to change overnight. But over time, this merger could reshape what the platform looks like and whose content gets pushed to the front. The most likely shift would be like deeper integration of Fox properties like Tubi, Fox News, Fox Sports, and Fox One, which could receive more prominent placement within Roku's interface, potentially at the expense of competing services.
2: Do you have a Roku TV? I have one.
1: I don't. You tell me. You bought my TV.
2: Oh yeah, we.
1: I don't know.
2: We got together and got our TV because you needed another damn TV. But yeah, you don't know if it's Roku or not.
1: How would I know?
2: Pay attention. You got okay.
1: That's news you can use. With Sugar Bear and Molly.

busting away. Shit, I heard that you never been out on a cruise. Shit, let's go catch a wave. I heard that you wanna see Paris. Baby girl, what's in the way? I heard that you never been out on a cruise. Baby girl, let's catch a wave. I heard that you wanna see Paris. Baby girl, what's in the way? I heard that you never been out on a cruise. Baby

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1: Oh my God.
2: Sir.

0: 1047 to drop Sugar Bear and Lamali. Okay, everybody out there who likes to thrift and thrift shopping, I'm one of those.
1: Yeah.
0: It's really cool. You'll be able to go out and find some really cool things out there. You can find some gems if you know what you're doing.
1: That's true.
0: And I think that Facebook Marketplace is the same as thrifting. It's just digital thrifting. That's all it is.
1: Pretty much.
0: Pretty much. But there's some things out there you probably shouldn't buy when you're on Facebook Marketplace. I'm looking for a couple things right now. Like, you wouldn't buy, like, a pair of shoes. Because when you go to a thrift store, I don't know that I would buy those shoes. They got to be, like, in really, really good condition.
1: I have bought shoes from a thrift store because I knew there's nowhere else to get

0: These particular shoes, they were amazing.
1: Really?
0: And then, but you clean them. But
1: Yeah.
0: yeah, like a bed, I'm not buying no mattress from nobody named Joseph off the street, okay?
1: Oh, you mean you're talking
0: Like
1: about
0: off
1: Facebook?
0: Facebook Marketplace.
1: But would you go to a thrift
0: Or
1: store
0: the
1: and buy
0: thrift
1: them?
0: store. I actually think they don't sell them.
1: They do.
0: Because,
1: No,
0: no,
1: I saw them. I'm telling you.
0: I don't think
1: They
0: that's
1: wrapped it.
0: true.
1: They wrapped in plastic. I'm
0: How
1: serious.
0: can you prevent bed bugs? How do you know there's no bugs in
1: How do you
0: there?
1: know they're not? They haven't been donated by a furniture store. We
0: They
1: just
0: don't do that.
1: defected ones. Yes, they may.
0: So it's defective. I'm not buying that.
1: Everything you buy in the thrift store is defected in
0: That's
1: some
0: not
1: way.
0: true.
1: Well, a lot of things are. I wouldn't buy a mattress. I'm with you, but they have them. I just saw them. I was just there 2 weeks ago, so I'm just telling you they have them.
0: Well, that store is wild.
1: No, it's
0: I would never.
1: should I name the store?
0: No.
1: Okay, then I won't do that. I'm with you. A bed I wouldn't buy on Facebook Marketplace. A comforter.
0: No bedding, no sheets,
1: None of that.
0: no nothing that somebody may have
1: I'm good.
0: potentially slept on.
1: Right.
0: I've told you this before. I'm not buying cookware. I'm not buying things people have cooked off of or could have cooked on because I don't know what you did with that.
1: That sounds very pretentious, you know
0: I
1: that,
0: don't
1: right?
0: care. I really don't
1: I
0: care.
1: know
0: I
1: you
0: have to
1: don't.
0: put that in my body. I'm
1: I
0: not.
1: understand.
0: I don't know what you boiled in that pot.
1: It's boiled. What? Okay. You know hot water, boiling water, it sterilizes
0: You know
1: things,
0: that
1: right?
0: people use pots and pans to dye clothing, for example. I'm not eating of that.
1: You wouldn't eat off of that.
0: But I'm putting food in it.
1: That's a
0: Okay,
1: whole other thing.
0: anyway.
1: I buy cookware, so I'm good on that.
0: And let me tell you why you shouldn't, because I was interested in this topic, so I Googled horror stories.
1: Of course, you did.
0: This person says, I bought a crock pot off Marketplace that looked brand new. Roommate started making queso in it, and so many roaches ran out
1: Of the
0: of the crock
1: that
0: pot.
1: was their fault for not inspecting it, cleaning it, then that's on them.
0: And that might have been in the insides. How can you see?
1: Enjoy your cockroach queso. That's on you,
0: Extra
1: sir.
0: protein.
1: The extra protein. You got to be careful. You do have to watch what you buy, inspect, clean, all the other things. I know some people, I think I've even done it a couple times. I lit some Palo Santo to clean,
0: Oh
1: you know what I
0: yeah, you
1: mean? To
0: gotta get.
1: cleanse. Come on now. You got to be mindful. But yeah, it's some things you just don't buy. What have you bought lately that you're like, should I get this? And you ended up getting it and it was fine or it didn't turn out okay. 303-893 drop. You ever bought anything that you're.
0: I did buy a projector and I got very lucky because I was just like, thank you, ma'am, and walked away. I didn't test it or anything.
1: Really?
0: That was dumb. Don't do that. Don't be me.
1: I did buy some Nikes, some high top Nike. It's from this lady. She was like, he only wore them once. He don't want them no more.
0: You put your feet in other people's feet.
1: I put my feet
0: Wow.
1: in other people's feet. Are you hearing yourself?
0: Are you hearing yourself?
1: I put my feet in someone else's feet.
0: Yeah,
1: You clean
0: that's
1: everything.
0: cruel.
1: Just,
0: I
1: oh,
0: don't,
1: somebody's
0: still,
1: calling. Okay.
0: still.
1: All you thrifters out there, Facebook Marketplace. What is it? You know what I mean. Shopping online. Let me know. How'd it go? How you doing out there in that world? 303-893 Dropper, Sugar Brand Lamali.

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level. 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You

0: DJ Sunny Roshi coming to you live on WWUR Worldwide Underground Radio, the People's Radio. We got a couple more hits for you, a couple more jams for you. Top of the hour. Make sure you keep it locked in. Make sure you roll one up, or don't roll one up. Be safe out there. Don't sip too much. We'll be back to you. Back at you. Top of the hour. WWUR.
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0: Sugar Bear Lamali, all right, we're having a conversation about Facebook Marketplace, thrifting, what you should and shouldn't buy. Let's go to the phone lines, 303-893-DROP. Hello.
1: What's up, Huggy Bear? This is Lady T from DW and Lamali, man. You're going to eat off of somebody else's pot?
2: See,
0: you're cleaning the pot.
1: No.
0: Wait.
1: I don't understand. Lamali, do you just never go out to dinner?
2: Listen, it's called compartmentalization, okay? And I'm very good at it.
1: Well, how do you know what they're cooking at restaurants in those same pots and pans?
2: Yeah, no, you're right. And I just try not to think about it.
0: The fork, the plate, everything.
2: I know. Yeah. I understand.
0: That fork been in 33,000 miles.
2: I get it. I get it.
1: Exactly.
2: I don't go there in my head.
1: What about, like, even the thought process of putting it in the dishwasher so that it gets sanitized?
0: Mm-hmm.
2: Well, one thing is I don't have one of those.
0: See, she's behind it. Yeah.
2: I can't be behind the times. I can live in an old house.
0: Yeah. See?
2: Okay.
0: See, she's still living in 77.
1: Okay. So you said you wouldn't get beds or bedding. That's the same type of thing. See, I can speak up on this one because, yes, I shop on Facebook Marketplace.
0: Yep.
1: And I'm even setting up a transition living home for women in my home. So I am taking, like, beds and dressers and bedding and things like that.
0: Mm.
1: But if you properly clean things and you inspect things and you get things from the right areas of town, it's perfectly fine and safe.
2: That's a good point.
0: The right areas of town. Yes.
1: What you don't want to do is, like, take a mattress from, say, a homeless shelter. That's not something you want to do.
0: Correct. Yeah.
1: But I just picked up a beautiful twin bed with a brand new mattress and all the bedding for free for one of the girls at the house.
0: That's a beautiful thing.
2: Yeah.
0: That's a beautiful thing. Real quick, can we go back to the beginning? Because you called me Huggy Bear, and I can't let that slide. And so
1: I am so sorry. I know I said it, and I was like, uh-oh.
0: You're the best. No, I'm just messing with you. Thank you for your input here because it is valuable.
2: Yes.
0: The woman across from me, hopefully she'll, you know.
2: I take accountability, but it's not going to change.
0: Okay.
1: Well, do you like antique furniture? Do you like old houses?
2: Well,
1: you know how many feet have walked on
2: like
1: your
2: I
1: floor?
2: Said, we put it in a box and we wrap it in a bow and we set it to the side.
0: You put it there.
2: Okay.
0: Yeah. That's a great analogy. We're having therapy this morning.
1: Y'all have a good morning.
0: You do the same. Thank you.
1: And always, as always, you know how to do it. Shout out to all the women at Denver Women's Correctional Facility. We love you.
0: Yes, we do. Indeed. Out. Thank y'all for listening. All right. Much love. Call anytime.
1: Bye now.
0: Bye now.
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3: Okay, Lamale, I gotta do it. It's gonna be 99 degrees today.
4: Okay.
3: Hot. So what does that mean? You gotta be careful.
4: Mm-hmm.
3: 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You can see your eyes.
4: I'm gonna sneeze. I'm trying really hard not to.
3: Sneeze. Just let it go. Let it go. Welcome, ladies and gentlemen. It's time for the 8 o'clock. Mitch Black. This song is so apropos because Juneteenth is a couple days away. 104.7 The Drop. Come on.

0: It's a beautiful day. Sugar Bear Lamala, 8 o'clock mix block. Okay, listen, 8:30, we got the hookup. We did this yesterday.
1: Yep.
0: Giving a couple people an opportunity to come hang out this Friday. It's the kickoff of the Juneteenth celebration in the plaza in Five Points over there, right in front of Spang-a-Lang. It's a Southern Soul party.
1: Okay, yeah.
0: I'm going to be your DJ, so all the line dancing, if you're from the South or something like that. We're going to have some fun. And plus, some really cool giveaways. You can win some really cool prizes. We're going to do that on Friday. So at 8:30, we're going to get you on the guest list, okay?
1: So get your phones ready.
0: That's right. Keep listening. It's the 8 o'clock Mix Block, 104.7 The Drop.

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0: Check yourself before you wreck yourself. Those are good words right there.
1: It is.
0: Sugar Bear Lamala, 8 o'clock, Mix Block Show. We do what we was going to do.
1: Let's do it.
0: Let's go. All right, caller 10, 11, and 12. We're going to take 10, 11, and 12. That's three people, you and a guest. You got to be 21 and over to come hang out for the Southern Soul kickoff party for Juneteenth this Friday in the plaza in Five Points.
1: I'm very excited for this.
0: Are you really?
1: Yeah.
0: Do you want to learn a line dance?
1: Yeah, I don't know any, so I'm going to need somebody to teach me.
0: Somebody, if you know how to do that, let's go. All right, 303-893-3767. Caller 10, 11, and 12. That's what we're doing, right?
1: Yeah.
0: All right, kickoff party, Southern Soul kickoff party with me. And I'm in a mood for some throwbacks. You cool with that?
1: Yeah.
0: I'm going to take you back to the 80s a little bit. Let's go.

0: If your name is Sheila, what's up? Good morning, Sheila. That song is for you. Oh, Sheila.
1: Oh, Sheila.
0: Oh, my Sheila. Good times. 8 o'clock mix while coming to a close. Congrats to all our winners.
1: Yeah, we got quite a few. Shout out to Dorothy, Brittany, Tiffany, and Ascension.
0: Okay, so we're going to do it one more time tomorrow. If you want to hang out with me, I'm DJing the Southern Soul kickoff party for Juneteenth. Friday, 7 p.m., out in Five Points in the plaza, right there in front of Spangling. It's going to be a good time.
1: It is.
0: All right, let's give you one more. You asked for this song, Monica, taking you back to just one of them days when she wore them shoes in that video.
1: What shoes?
0: Oh, you should Google them shoes.
1: Okay, I'm going to Google Monica's shoes.
0: It's Monica's shoes, and if you see these, you know what it's from. And it came up. You used to have some of them shoes.
1: No, I didn't.
0: All right. Sugar Bear Lamali.
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0: Good morning, Mile High City. 3 days away from Juneteenth Music Festival. I hope you're ready. Like, we are excited to bring Sir to perform live. So many other talented people going to be there as well performing.
1: D-Trait.
0: Shout out D-Trait opening for Sir. And our Bottom for the Block winners are going to be there as well performing.
1: Yeah.
0: And other talent as well. Other DJs, other performers. Such a cultural event. And we hope to see you in 3 days.
1: That's it.
0: Good morning. We are Denver's Urban Alternative, 104.7 The Drop. Let's get to some news and info, though.
1: Listen, if you you have to live in Newark, New Jersey, but if you do, or you're visiting, and you want to tell your pizza driver, please drop my pizza off at Faith Evans Way, you might be able to do so.
0: Okay, she'll fill us in on the news that you can use. Coming up, good morning.

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1: Newark, New Jersey has officially made Faith Evans' legacy part of the city's map. Nice. On June 13th, they held a ceremony renaming the intersection of Grumman Avenue and Elizabeth Avenue as Faith Evans Way.
2: Good.
1: Now, it was a ceremonial tribute rather than a legal street name replacement, so technically those street names will still remain the same. But, you know, to the people, it's Faith Evans Way.
2: Yeah, that's good.
1: Yes. Now, the Grammys have added 5 new categories, which will be in effect for the 69th edition of the annual awards set for February 7th. Okay. The new categories include Best Asian Pop Music Performance, Best R&B Collaboration or Duo / Group Performance,
2: okay.
1: Best Traditional Pop Vocal Performance, Best Traditional Folk Album, and Best Latin Song. Along with the new categories, the Grammys announced several rule changes, which include criteria and eligibility updates to Best New Artist, Best Album Notes, and Best Historical Album categories, I think essentially to make it broader and allow more people in.
2: Oh, I see. Yeah, I wonder why they, you know, I'm sure they've been expanding, like, the categories for years, but... Okay, I guess that's a good thing.
1: I just think they're long enough, but that's me. Okay, anyways, finally, workers are pouring bleach into DC's iconic reflecting pool in an effort to battle a green algae bloom. This is following President Trump's $14 million renovation effort, where he tried to make it the bluest blue, and instead it turned green.
2: So people walking up with bleach?
1: They have to bleach it to kill off the algae, I guess. I don't know.
2: What if you see somebody, a pet?
1: I don't think you're supposed to swim in it. I don't think it's that kind of pool.
2: I know, but not swim. A pet to go drink it, or a kid falls in it, or what are they going to do?
1: Cover your eyes. That's news you can use with Sugar Bear and the Molly on 104.7 The Drop.

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0: 1047 The Drop. It's Sugar Bear Lamali. Very good morning to you. 99 degrees today. Be careful out there. Just a couple days ago, we had a conversation that you asked me what are some of the things. No, it was about what men wear that give women the ick.
1: Yeah.
0: Right? And the list went on and on and on, like Crocs, cargo shorts,
1: cell phone clips,
0: holster belt. Yeah. So let's flip it. Let's reverse it.
1: Tell me.
0: Double uno in reverse. Name some clothing items that you cannot stand to see on women. Something that like gives you an instant ick. This is online, by the way. There's a, you can just Google this. There's a bunch of different.

0: different things out there. This one particular person said, I'm trying to build a man repellent wardrobe.
1: Oh, yes.
0: So asking the men what gives them the ick. Let me just read some of these things. Dressy jumpsuits.
1: What?
0: Is on the list.
1: That's like half my closet.
0: You gotta
1: look. I love a jumpsuit.
0: Everybody, I think women, most women love a good jumpsuit. It's comfy, right?
1: Yeah.
0: Crop tops.
1: Boo.
0: Ugg boots.
1: Okay, I'll give you that one.
0: Ugg boots.
1: They are ugly.
0: It was not an ick, but bell bottom yoga pants. Just wear regular leggings.
1: I agree with that one. Those are terrible. What's the point? You can't even. You're going to get stuck and you're going to fall over mid down dog. What are we going to do?
0: Mid what?
1: Down dog. Mid down dog.
0: Down dog. Oh, that's a pose, huh? Got it. All right. Big baggy jeans and sneakers.
1: Boo.
0: I kind of like that.
1: That's a hater.
0: That's a vibe.
1: That's a hater.
0: A long leather coat is on this list.
1: You're mad I could afford it.
0: Well, it's probably pleather, first of all. It's not.
1: Forever 21 leather coat.
0: And ain't nothing wrong with that Forever 21. You got it for $28 and you wear it to the you know, it don't leather no more. Thigh-high socks with a skirt.
1: I thought most men liked that.
0: Listen, I'm just telling you, don't stop that. What else is on the list? Plain black top, oversized Team Letterman's jacket. Daniel explained that he had seen a woman in a Celtics game wearing a slick back ponytail, big gold hoop earrings, a plain black, you know, top, an oversized Letterman jacket, and Nike Air Jordan sneakers.
1: That's cute.
0: I think so. Ain't nothing
1: wrong
0: with that.
1: Men don't like that?
0: That wouldn't give me the ick. I don't care who you are. You look hot. Okay, someone said that. Okay, cool. Have you heard anything from
1: a terrible list?
0: Have you heard anything from other men about like what gives you the ick?
1: Clothing, no, but specifically face glitter.
0: Who out here wearing face glitter?
1: It's people. People do that.
0: Y'all, for real, y'all put on.
1: Listen, we can do what we want, whether you like it or not.
0: Oh, overalls was on this list.
1: That's whack.
0: Why?
1: Overalls is my third favorite outfit to wear.
0: Well, the men have spoken. They don't.
1: Okay, for you.
0: They don't want to see you in them overalls. And I know they're back in style. I wore overalls in the 90s. You understand? When with one clip down.
1: Yeah, yeah.
0: Y'all don't know nothing about that.
1: Oh, I know.
0: You weren't even around. Listen.
1: No, I wasn't, but I knew.
0: So I guess did you think you got a repellent wardrobe?
1: Half of it I already wear anyway, so go ahead and ick. I don't care.
0: Listen, you got someone that's okay with the way you are, so
1: yeah,
0: keep it at that.
1: It's me,
0: Sugar Bear Lamalee.

0: song feels like revolution, don't it, a little bit? Mm. From the motion picture soundtrack, Judas and the Black Messiah. I never saw it. I heard it was good, though. Well,
1: that's not surprising.
0: I know, right? That's her. It's called Fight For You. Yeah, Sugar Bear Lamali, that does it for us. We are 3 days away from Juneteenth. Cannot wait. Hopefully you are excited as well. JuneteenthMusicFestival.com. I believe probably get some VIP if you're trying to get some. I think there's a few left. Either way, it's going to be a wonderful event, and it is open to the public.
1: Bring a fan.
0: Like an actual...
1: Like a handheld? Or if you got one of them plug-in electronic ones, that's personal fit to bring it.
0: It's going
1: to
0: be hot. Last year was hot. I got so many cramps last year. I'm going to have electrolytes on deck. I'm going to have to.
1: Pedialyte.
0: That's a good call.
1: I know.
0: That's a good call.
1: Tip. Bam. Done.
0: That's your tip for it. Done. Bring Pedialyte to Juneteenth. Yep, you're going to need it. It's hot out there. We love you. Thank you. We'll be back tomorrow morning as we get closer to this Juneteenth celebration, finally. And as we move into July, can y'all believe that? It's almost here.
1: Oh, my gosh.
0: Wild.
1: That means it's almost my birthday, so I'm with it.
0: Her birthday's in August. Mm-hmm. Leo, all the Leos, stand back because it's still Gemini.
1: No, stand back. Come on.
0: It's still Gemini season, ain't it?
1: That's fine.
0: Okay. You got to let them live. So shout out to the Geminis. I think y'all Geminis right now still, right?
1: Yeah. Cancer's soon. Cancer's That's what out. I know.
0: Yeah. All right. We'll see you tomorrow morning at 6 a.m. DJ Bella Scratch is up next, shall we?
1: Wait. Oh, shout out to Jake. It is his birthday today.
0: Jake?
1: Speaking of.
0: What's up, Jake? Happy birthday to you, Roy. And anybody else celebrating a birthday today? It's Kendrick Lamar's birthday today, too.
1: That's cool.
0: Yeah. If it's your birthday, happy birthday. But what up, Jake? That's the homie.
1: Yeah.
0: We'll see you tomorrow. Say goodbye, Lamali.
1: Okay, bye.
0: Much love. Peace.
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Bitty bitty, just a numerologist. Got your number where I live. I'ma get you out of pocket like a quarterback blitz. That's an everyday faucet, make it wet, make a rinse. Skeletons in your closet, but your past don't exist. Got a pad on your list, got a pad on your lot. Calabasas ain't the move, that's where everybody live. 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

place to be, and it is time for the Smoke Box, honey. Over the next few breaks, we're discussing celebrity love stories. Well, one in particular. Fans have followed Tom Holland and Zendaya for years, and he finally confirmed that, yes, they are actually officially married. And the way he revealed it says a lot about privacy, partnership, and protecting what matters most. 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

Tom Holland has officially confirmed that he and Zendaya are married. If you've been following this couple, you're probably just so happy for them. After months of rumor and AI wedding photos, as well as a lot of speculation, he finally dropped the confirmation. He was asked if he had to explain the fake wedding pictures to family, and he said no, because they were all there. Sometimes the loudest announcement is the quietest one. Coming up, why fans never got the full story. It just took forever for them to say, yeah, I was married now. 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

0: Tom Holland has confirmed that he and Zendaya are married, and I just really love this couple. I really, really do. Like, they look out for each other, and it's dope. What makes the story refreshing is that they didn't turn their relationship into content. They didn't sell the rights to their wedding, and they could have made millions of dollars on that, okay? Because that's how invested people were. The internet chased clues. The internet kept building fires and looking for smoke and building up their life. And it's a reminder that not every meaningful moment needs an audience of strangers. Not everything needs to be turned into content. I really have a lot of respect for them for this. I really, really do. Coming up, the quote that has people talking. 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

And the place to be on 104.7 The Drop. It's official. Zendaya and Tom Holland have confirmed that they are married. They've been married for a few months now. And what's so cute about this is that in an interview, Tom Holland said, "I found my person." He called Zendaya his best friend, and he said he never felt more supported or safe. That's the part worth paying attention to. You know, not necessarily the wedding details, although, you know, we are thirsty for some details around here. But it's the foundation underneath them. I think that that is so special. That's what I want for myself. I don't want anything less than that. And you can tell that they're besties. You can tell that they love each other and care for each other deeply and are so intimate that they know each other well. You can just tell in their body language and everything. You can absolutely tell. Coming up next, we'll wrap it all up and we'll talk about some of the bigger lessons. You're listening.

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0: The news has broken that Tom Holland and Zendaya quietly got married. They didn't turn it into content. 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And that's major. They've withstood rumors, the constant attention, and I hope, I pray for them that continues, because it can't be easy to have a relationship in the limelight when everybody is constantly speculating over every tiny, minute interaction. Coming up on Full Steam Ahead, why waiting for someone else to validate your story can keep you stuck, and also how to reclaim your own voice. 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

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DJ Bella Scratch in the place to be. 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And over the next four breaks, we're discussing signs that your person, they might be the one. 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

Today, we're talking about signs that your person that you've been seeing might be the one. 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It's calm. It's not necessarily the ups and downs and the will they, won't they. It's not that. Coming up, the overlooked signs. 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

0: 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And today, we're talking about signs that your person might be the one. These are a lot of the signs that I've been looking for as I've been going through my dating journey. You know, the one doesn't just fit into your life. They help to expand. Don't imminent expansion domain. Okay. They encourage your goals. They celebrate your wins. They challenge you to grow. They want you to be the best person that you can be. And you want the same for them. It's peaceful. It's fun still. And they're reliable. That's what you're looking for in a life partner. Pay attention to who you become around them as well. Are you your best self? Do you want to do better and do more? Yeah. The next sign is what people often discover too late. That's coming up in 8 minutes on 104.7 The Drop.
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Thankful for my achievement. I just keep eating. 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
1: Today we're talking about signs that your person might absolutely be the one. Every couple has a disagreement, but the right person isn't trying to win every single argument. They're trying to solve the problem with you. And a pro tip is to watch how someone handles disappointment. Character shows up the strongest when things don't go their way. And that's absolutely true. And I think we can all think of times where we had to grow ourselves, where maybe we didn't behave in a way that's exemplifying the greatness that we aspire to be in within ourselves, you know? But hopefully you're able to learn from those lessons. But when it comes to, you know, finding your person, that's something to definitely pay attention to. 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

0: Today, we learned that the one often brings peace instead of confusion. You know, it's not always the butterflies in your stomach and the excitement. We also talked about how growth is more important than limitation, obviously. You know, you don't want somebody that puts you in a box. You want somebody that helps you to expand, that leans in to understand you. We talked about teamwork, how valuable that is. Instead of constantly having battles and fights and all that spiciness in a relationship, it's too much. That stress is going to make your hair fall out. You're going to be bald. The strongest relationships aren't perfect, but they absolutely make both people feel safer, stronger, and more themselves over time. Let's go full steam ahead, baby. In the next hour, we're going off the rails for your lunchtime mix.
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4: Yeah. Yeah. Girl, you don't need you a genie.

lasting away. Shit. I heard that you never been out on a cruise. Shit. Let's go catch a wave. Heard that you wanna see Paris. Baby girl, what's in the way? Heard that you never been out on a cruise. Baby girl, let's catch a wave. Heard that you wanna see Paris. Baby girl, what's in the way? Heard that you never been out on a cruise.

Good news, Denver. The Regis Center for Counseling and Family Therapy offers low-cost counseling services for individuals, couples, children, and family. Why are we talking about this today? Because therapy is important. That's why your mental health is just as important as your physical health. And so you need to go get tune-ups. You need to go talk to somebody sometime. The Regis Center has a mission, and it's simple. And that's to make quality mental health care available to more people, regardless of your income. I believe they offer some sliding scale services as well. 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

0: 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That's how they're able to keep the cost low, right? So it's kind of like when you go to a Voltec to get your hair done. But you can still get some quality services. You can still get that balayage you all wanted. You know what I mean? So that means that clients are still receiving this thoughtful care, all while helping prepare the next generation of mental health professionals. We're not talking about a batch of Cheyenne Bryants. We're talking about people that are actually getting their licensure. 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

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They're offering some low to no cost services. 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Sometimes the strongest thing you can do is ask for help. And this community resource right here makes it a lot easier. We're going to Landis Plain next. 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

0: 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Keep on shining, baby. I'm DJ Bella Scratch signing off for the day. I've been falling all over my words today. There's so much going on. Looking forward to seeing everybody at the Juneteenth Music Festival, headlined by Sir. It's going to be a great time. I can't wait to pass out some of these hugs. You know I'm a hugger. I'm a hugger now. Pull up on your girl, and I'll holla at you soon.
1: Y'all know what to do. Keep shining on them suckers daily.
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I am filling in for Manji today until 7 p.m. for The Vibe. And friend, it is hot outside, like really hot. I don't know the exact weather, so I'll get that to you in like 10 minutes. But it's hot outside, but that's not going to stop us from vibing. So let's keep vibing. This is Free Fall by Kate Renata featuring Duran Bernard. That is starting off our 2 o'clock hour.

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You are rocking with your girl Indigo Jones until 7 p.m. I am filling in for Monchi today, and I am happy to be here. It is, what is it? It's hump day! Woo, woo, woo, woo! So with it being Wednesday, it is Wild Wednesday, so I am giving away a family four-pack to a family to see the Denver Zoo's Conservation Alliance. So stay tuned for that keyword in order to win, friend. But it is currently 94 degrees, okay? It's hot. So make sure that you are staying hydrated, eat, rest well, do what you gotta do to stay in this heat and take it, okay? Because it's hot. But we still got some more good music in the mix. This is Make Me Wanna by October London.

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1: Woo! That is my song. Here we go. Uh-oh, remix by Coco Jones and Leon Thomas on 104.7 The Drop, giving us the energy, friend. Oh my goodness. But this Saturday is going to be a lot of fun, friend, but it is going to be very hot, and I want you to be safe as possible. 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
8: Happy hump day, besties. So Juneteenth is only 3 days away. It is this Saturday, and it's going to be so much fun, but it's going to be very, very hot. So here are some ways that you away. It is this Saturday, and it's going to be so much fun, but it's going to be very, very hot. So here are some ways that you can stay cool.

cleaning towel and some water, wring it out, bring it with you, and do it over again if you can. Misting spray, so you can have some mist for some water, or even a portable fan. I have one myself, but make sure that thing is charged, okay? But I love a portable fan, friend, okay? There's also a lot of cheap items at like local retail stores, so look into that if you can. Also, number three, bring sunscreen. Even us melanated folks, we need sunscreen too, okay? Because skin cancer don't care what color you are, all right? So make sure that you have some sunscreen. Stay well, because the sun might be beaming. It's going to be 95 degrees, so it's going to be hot, friend. And also make sure that you bring some like breathable fabric as well, not something that's like super tight in the heat, if you're able to. Also, one more thing, make sure that you get plenty of rest the night before, because staying in the heat for a prolonged period of time, especially around a lot of bodies, can take so much energy from you. Also, it's drier than a Popeye's biscuit in Colorado, so make sure that you are staying well rested so we can have that energy for Juneteenth. It's about to be such a great time, so make sure that you stay hydrated, rested, and cool down so we can all enjoy ourselves for the Juneteenth Music Festival this Saturday. But you have checked into the vibes with your bestie Indigo Jones on 104.7 The Drive.

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0: shade. 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

0: I know that's right. Park and Ride by Trace Chapman on 104.7 The Drop, giving us the energy. But speaking of Trace Chapman, he was one of the contestants for Battle for the Block this year. But you can catch him this Saturday because he will be performing as well at the Juneteenth Music Festival along with our other contestants. But I got some more details on our website, which is thedrop1047.org.
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The vibes are set right here at 104.7 The Drop. You are tuning in with your girl, Indigo Jones, until 7 p.m. I am filling in for Manji today, but we're having a good day. We're having a good time. But I do want to give a quick shout out to Cass from Denver for texting me, because I was talking about the heat earlier in the vibe check, because it's going to be hot on Juneteenth, friend. It's going to be really hot. And I mentioned that Colorado is drier than a Popeyes biscuit, and she texted and was like, Popeyes biscuit, as in the heat is drier than a Popeyes biscuit? Girl, yes. Like, it's so ghetto out here. Like, oh my gosh. And Popeyes biscuits, like, I don't know. Like, I tried it without honey just to see, and don't do it. Never again. Never again. But we have some good music in the mix. We just listened to Alex Isley, but we got some more Alex Isley coming up in 10 minutes. So stay tuned for that. But let's get back into the music.

Indigo Jones on 104.7 The Drop until 7 p.m. this evening. We got a nice playlist in the mix, okay? I will say this hour is definitely giving reassuring, okay? That's the theme for this 3 o'clock playlist. It's very positive, uplifting energy, very grounded. So let's keep this going. This is Good and Plenty by Miss Alex Isley, Masego, and Jack Dine.

0: man.
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0: There's power in the mind.
1: But there's power in the mind.
0: There's power in the mind.
1: No, there's power in the mind.
0: I swear there's power in the mind.
1: There's power in the mind.
0: Just seeking you will find. I'm here to tell you that it's power in the mind.
2: But I know I'll never fit in certain structures.
1: Nope.
2: Selfish, mentally poor, sadistic motherfuckers.
1: Gross.
2: So sick of the spurious, I'm in an odyssey. These demons not controlling me. I'm here so I can set them free. There's one thing to expect from me, and that's the unexpected. They think they got the last laugh, but I ain't even been. How dare you kick me in the face when I'm offering peace? Alright, let me load up. Always underestimate me till

0: can't just do better. Time and time again, I've tried to make a change. I tried to show them love. Somehow it ends in pain. The weak are manifesting. Why? Your blessing, yes, you're destined to be anything you want. I'm here to tell you, look, there's power in the mind. There's power in the mind. Just know seeking you will find that there is power in the mind. You can be anything you want to be.
1: Love that song, Down. Power in the Mind by She Who Won't Be Named, giving us the gems. Okay. But you can catch her performing at Juneteenth this Saturday. She was a contestant for Battle for the Block this year. So make sure that you catch her, friend. But we got some more details on our website, thedrop1047.org. But I got some tickets that I'm giving away very soon. So stay tuned, friend.
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You know we had to put the throwbacks in the mix, friend. It's a great day with a throwback. But it's an even better day because it's Wild Wednesday, and I have a chance for you to win a family four-pack of tickets to Denver Zoo Conservation Alliance. But you gotta stay tuned in 10 minutes to find out what that keyword is.

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0: I'm not crying. You're crying, friend. You're crying. That song just does something to me every single time. It's so beautiful. I love love. I love love. But I also love that I have your chance to win a family four-pack of tickets to Denver Zoo's Conservation Alliance. You get to catch the Celebration Squad roaming through the zoo with games, dance parties, and chances to win some more hourly prizes. That sounds like a time to me, okay? But you gotta text me the keyword for your chance to win this family four pack, and that is jungle. So you gotta text JUNGLE to 303-893-DROP, friend. That is jungle. Text jungle, JUNGLE to 303-893-3767 for your chance to win those tickets, friend. We still got some more vibes until 7 p.m. So keep vibing with your girl Indigo Jones on 104.7 The Drop.
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Stone Stiff giving us everything. 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I love Fly. It just gives us everything we need. But what's poppin', bestie? You're rocking with your girl, Indigo Jones, until 7 p.m. on 104.7 The Drop. I am filling in for Manji today. We got good music, ticket giveaways, and also Juneteenth is around the corner, friend. And in honor of that, we got some music from our headliner coming up in 10 minutes. So you can get ready, because we gotta get ready. It's almost here, and I'm so excited, but I'm also very excited for this song coming up. I sing this song with my whole chest every single time, like it just came out. This is Could Have Been by Her featuring Bryson Tiller.

You Can't Save Me by Sir, one of my favorite Sir songs off of Chasing Summers, which is also one of my favorite Sir albums. 10 out of 10 would recommend, friend, but you can also catch him this Saturday because Juneteenth is 2 days away and we are going to have him as our headliner, but we got some more details on our website, thedrop1047.org. 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

0: 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You are tapped into the vibe with your girl Indigo Jones, and we got all the good music, but we also got some tickets because it is Wild Wednesday. 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

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You're rocking with your bestie, Indigo Jones, but also I have your chance to win a family four-pack of tickets to Denver Zoo's Conservation Alliance. You get to catch the Celebration Squad roaming through the zoo with games, dance parties, and chances to win hourly prizes. And also, who doesn't like a free trip to the zoo? Like, come on, fam. But in order for you to have a chance to win these tickets, you gotta text me this keyword, friend, and that is jungle, J-U-N-G-L-E, to 303-893-DROP, friend. That is jungle, J-U-N-G-L-E, to 303-893-3767 for your chance to win those tickets, friend. I hope you get them. I see those texts coming in, so fingers crossed, but let's keep getting back into the music. This is Touch and Remix by Honey Baby featuring Callie.

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0: out the way by Dear Silas on 104.7 The Drop. Indigo Jones here, vibing with you until 7 p.m. Friend, the time is going by so fast. What is going on? Oh my gosh, I'm not mad at it though. It's hot outside, it's a good afternoon, and 5 o'clock is coming up, so you know what that means. The encore with DJ Gemini is coming in the mix, so stay tuned for all the good energy this hump day, friend.
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1: Surprise, this that chicken cheese. Pickable. Let me FaceTime my op. I'm up the street. Pickable. Yes, AZ, I'm putting something to sleep. Pickable. He on the ground, I praise God and start stumping feet. Pickable. I put 10 on his face, my shoulder plan. Pickable. I hit it from the back, I told her move her hands.
2: Pickable.
1: Then slap where her at.
2: Pickable.
1: On your top, I'm with that

0: Bronx. 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
1: Watch how you talk to me. I'm a mogul. Getting surgery in exchange for promo. I'm a gang on a yacht on some YOLO. Keep jumping on my like a pogo stick. In competition with a soul. Don't even know that. Be doing the most over so-so. I've been her since I was wearing Bobos. You get a bullet through your shirt with a logo. Where's the nerve in claiming that they wrote those hits when

0: DJ Gemini and Indigo Jones in the mix for the 5 o'clock encore. He's going so crazy, bro. So crazy.
1: It's all about pushing them buttons and getting that vibe right. You know, it's Wednesday.
0: Look, it's Wednesday. It's hump day. We got the vibes in the mix, friend. It's hot. I got my little portable fan right now because I'm over here dancing, having a good time. But we are going to have a good time at the Juneteenth Music Festival this Saturday, and you're going to be in the mix,
1: yes, man. I'm going to be on two stages, so I'm going to have a good time with
0: her. I know he's going to have a great time, but what can we expect to hear from you?
1: A little bit of everything, man. So I don't know if everybody knows, but I really don't format it. I just freestyle with it. I see what y'all doing, and then off of that, that's how I rock. But it's definitely going to be a lot of line dancing going on. I'm going to do that because I know families love to do that, and this is all about family love and time. So family friend time, so we're definitely going to be doing a lot of that to bring people together. And yeah, man, we're going to have a good time.
0: Yeah, that's how you know he really that dude for real. But if there's something that you want to hear from DJ Gemini this Saturday on stage, text us at 303-893-3767. 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

I'm that boy, metal detector, still walked in with a toy. Cookies in rotation, smoking on chips, ahoy. Put the blicks in rotation, but don't give it to that boy unless he's squeezing it. Said I wouldn't eat it, but I'm eating it. Said I wouldn't leave it, but I hit it, now I'm leaving it. So gullible, tell a line, they believing in my dude.

0: DJ Gemini going crazy, friend. You hear this? Do you hear it?
1: I mean, this is a little something they're going to get on Juneteenth. So, we're just giving it a little sneak peek.
0: Listen, I'm over here. I got to get it right, okay? We got to be dug in together, okay? Together. Okay, I'm so excited. Oh, my gosh. We got the mix in until 6 p.m. today on 104.7 The Drop. I almost lost my train of thought. I'm having so much fun. I hope you're having fun. Make sure you hit us up at 303-893-3767. 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

0: Well, it looks like it's that time, friend. Yes, but DJ Gemini was cutting up, wasn't it?
1: Just a little bit, right? Just a little bit. Old school, new school. Gave him that Wednesday dosage. And we have fun with it. Lots of energy in the building.
0: Lots of energy, okay? I was over here having a good time, okay? Breaking a sweat. But you can catch us tomorrow, same time for the 5 o'clock encore. This is Indigo Jones with DJ Gemini for the 5 o'clock encore. Thanks for vibing with us today. We'll see you tomorrow.
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